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It's Ian Moss, Tucker's Daughter, finishing off your 10 o'clock hour, which means we've got to move over to 11 o'clock and your next 30-minute music marathon.

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XLFM, it finishes off your Wednesday morning. We move over to your lunchtime hour. But before we do that, the Capital Radio Newsroom is the place to

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Your next 30-minute music marathon is upon us after one. But before we do that, go to the Capital Radio newsroom, get the latest there. And then a part of that 30-minute music marathon is Billy Joel, as well as Bryan Adams.

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